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Said his buddy just told him to watch his back.

Hi, Carson. The funeral's going to be Jillian Hawes.

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0: Section 13, welcome. Owner of Shell gas station called in here, wanting to speak to an officer about a male that was in there checking out the machines. It's in reference to something that happened in Chicago. That's all he would tell me.
1: 10-4.

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Let me speak with Aaron. He advised that he got into it with his girlfriend. Her niece had showed up and took his nieces out of the residence. They left on foot eastbound from the residence, going out of Malden. This is going to be in relation to what B9 just been dealing with.

Chop 6, 8 US Chop 6, Empire Construction. She was having somebody work on her car at that location. Given some money, they have since been ghosting her. She has information on the other party.

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George Adams 21907.

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0: 987, Quail Valley, West Dodge. Carson Hines is reached. Terrence, Brantley, Ottawa.
1: Carson, clear out, we're out.

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1: Young 910235, Young 910235, trying to get the vehicle stopped. Coming westbound into town on Route 6, just passing Union.

needed medical alarm. It was hit by the son who advised his mother is threatening to kill herself and she's heavily medicated. Unknown if she's violent. 1223 Canal Street. 1223 Canal Street, full speed EMS.

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Victoria Drive, Unit B. Caller advised her boyfriend's intoxicated and making threats. She wants them removed.

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Victor 9, here comes deputies, couple minutes out.

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0: The caller gave me a couple names. I have red flag information in your 1061.

0: Falcon, Lincoln 25, go ahead and send EMS up here for a mail.
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1: Thompson out of Bureau County.
2: She has an OP protected person, is a Keely Thompson out of Bureau County.

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1: 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They're intoxicated, under the age, and partying at Quick Trip.

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Edgar. I was David George, I'm Robert, middle A, and I'm 11-12 and 95.

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Amazon truck tractor semi-trailer, registration, unknown state, PPAL 756.

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1: 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It's 6, M is Nora, E is in Edward, R Robert, 467. 6, Nora, Edward, Robert, 467, California. I'll be out.

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West on 2153rd Road from Route 71. GMT, Black Denali, unknown license plate. 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

0: area of 1055 6th Street, Dementa Academy. 1055 6th Street, Dementa Academy. We have Cajun Smith on the line advising that she went to a residence on Cruzette Street and they assaulted her. She is actually 4 months pregnant. 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
1: 10-4. 18, since you're right there, can you break off and take that?

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it's Adam Charles 275, 696 AC 275, Illinois 10. 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Can you run the VIN that's attached to that for all 50?

19, Putnam County. Can you respond to 200 School Street? It's going to be the apartment building. Car advisors, a neighbor dispute. One of the neighbors is banging on the door of another neighbor and will not leave her alone. PC4 is en route.

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0: 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We also might be having radio trouble.
1: Yeah, it's Magnolia trouble.

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0: Nuisance phone call, 345 6th Street, apartment 302. I did speak to a male subject who advised he's moving his son into that apartment, and his phone was in his pocket. It was an accidental dial.

Conica Hardware store, but the subject lives in LaSalle. She drove to the sheriff's office to report it, and they would not assist her.

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Verizon that Kevin was verbally threatened.

Kevin apparently came down and started a verbal disturbance with him and then went back

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vehicle halfway parked on the sidewalk in front of her house, and a gentleman appears to be sleeping inside, but the vehicle is still running, that he is breathing.

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1: We're 10-4, 10-6.
0: 10-4. I have a pending call also.
1: Go ahead.
0: For an abandoned vehicle, it's been parked on our property for over a year. 1029 7th Street, 10297 Street, caller is Misty Grayson.

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0: Second 11, Lincoln 18 status.
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0: Ten four.

officer. There's a Maya Slover, and then there's also a female wanting to make a report

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I stacked you on a walk-in. 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

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I stacked you on a walk-in. 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
0: Frank Adam 43836. Frank Adam 43836. 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

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It's a red Dodge with a gray or black racing stripe. She states it's an ongoing problem that they're constantly racing north and south on Marquette Street. She'd like someone to speak with them about it.

Alpha Team Delta

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Welcome. Lincoln 8, Keen, if you can start responding to the area of the LaSalle pool. We have a report of a female who ran away from her mother while the other TC was gathering information. The juvenile ended up on the front porch of 1237 Tontai Street, I think she is afraid of her mother.

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It's a black Buick Regal. I have the 28th gas.

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0: 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Nuisance 911 from the ER. 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

17 harassment, 411 7th Street. 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

why she got a letter from her neighbor she'd like an officer to look at.